Beer could sure use a little bit of ice. Now, what was you saying about going to Hades? Says a man with a yard full of rusty cars. My teeth gone bad, says a man with a yard full of rusty cars. Toilets on the blink and heavyweights today can't hit. You know, you remind me a lot of my brother's youngest kid. Got killed in Korea. You play gin rummy? Says a man with a yard full of rusty cars. Kick off your shoes on the couch of the man with a yard full of rusty cars. Smoker smokes and flick the ashes on the floor. Hell, son, everything here's been burned or broke at least once before. And he winks at his old lady, and she winks back at the man with a yard full of rusty cars. Lord, says a man with the rusty cars, that woman's getting wide. So much for beauty, son, hand me that TV guide. Watching the flies in the kitchen of the man.

Son, you ever get to sleep with any of them movie stars? 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

I'd like to introduce you to the next superstar. 20 years from now, he's going to be so ashamed of what he has done on this record that he's probably going to sue me. And he and all of his friends are going to be sitting around stone. He said, look what the old man made me do. Let's give a big round of applause to Bobby Barrett Jr.

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And like your love for me, that grass would grow.

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U Radio.

There was a time in the days of our glorious West when a sun-baked cowboy would come riding his horse into town and he'd be sweating and tired, and he never did get a good welcome, especially from the sheriff. That cowboy was a hero to nobody but kids and girls. For a while, it looked like the modern-day cowboy was going to be the truck drivers, but the damn trucks kept getting bigger, and the runs kept getting longer, and the union moved in, and I guess the modern-day cowboy would have to be what we call the motorcycle rider. Does anyone know of a girl who might like

Radio.

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One day I'm rolling down 101, got 18 wheels

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I yelled, "Sweetie, I bet that you ought to hit the men's room lockers, but I'm running late with an overload, so get your

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You see, my dad says, "Heaven's no place to run. I try to be an obedient son, so I gotta come down to earth to do my

Speaking of legends and tall tales, there's a big one going around about the guy that writes a few songs and grabs his guitar and jumps on a bus and goes to Nashville and overnight becomes a smash. Now, friends, this works for some of the guys sometimes, but there's a whole lot of guys running up and down 16th Avenue South here, and you can see them at Tootsie's, and you can see them at the Country Corner. And these boys have a whole lot of dreams, same way I had mine. But sometimes they come true, and sometimes they don't. I was hanging around now.

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It was worn out, bent, and cast aside, kinda sorta like myself. 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

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I just couldn't miss. All it took was a twist of my sure hit songwriter's pen.

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She said, "I got no pencil, sir." 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

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I offered rewards in the papers, and I pleaded on the sympathy line. And a whole lot of folks and a whole lot of pens, but none of them pens was mine. So my songs got worse and my money ran out, and so did all my good time friends. 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So I roll like a stone down to old Skid Row, where I feed my blues on wine. And I rest my chops in a two-bit flop, and I tell my story for a drink or a dime. And I sleep with my shoes underneath my head and dream about days back then, when I blaze my name across the sky with my sure hit songwriter pen. Somewhere in Wichita, some little girl who's a freckle-faced 9 or 10 is doing her arithmetic homework tonight with a sure hit songwriter pen. I say, God bless you, honey. Got yourself a sure hit songwriter pen there. Write a song for me, baby. 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

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Well, this song answers the question, can a simple, God-fearing, beer-drinking country boy find happiness as the husband of a freaky, no-good, psychedelic, neurotic, drug-using, hip-talking, New York City bitch?

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1: And I could be rich or I could be poor, but if you were by my side, I could be any place in this whole wide world, and I know that I'd be satisfied.

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But old friends and fans have begun to write, and I learned why the other night when I woke up to a TV fight. 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

TV dinner. 6 minutes on defrost, 3 on high. 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

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I wouldn't want to see the sun rise tomorrow if I knew that to be true. I know that just saying I'm sorry doesn't sound like a lot, but the girl you saw me with last night means no more to me than 1,000 stars to the gray clouds that cover the night.

Eats Cafe. The onions are fried, the neon is bright, and the jukebox is starting to play. And the sign on the wall says, "In God we trust, all others have to pay."

songs he thought would sell. Ronnie just kept whispering low to the snuff queen clutching his sleeve. And somebody coughed and the devil scoffed and turned on his heels to leave. Hold on, says a voice from the back of the room before you walk out that door. If you're looking for some action, friend, well, I've rolled them dice before.

song were the songs of the street, and all his luck was bad. I know you, says Billy Markham, from many a dark and funky place, but you always spoke in a different voice and wore a different face. Me, I've gambled here on Music Row with hustlers and with whores, and hell, I ain't afraid to roll them devilish dice of yours. Well, then get down, says the devil, just as if you was gonna pray, and take those dice in your luckless hands, and I'll tell you how the game is played. You won roll, and you bet your soul, and if you roll 13, you win.

God, 'cause you got them souls in mind. 13, said Billy, hell, I played them tougher games. I've loved ambitious women, and I've rode on wheelless trains. So give me room, you stinking fiend.

dice, and the dice feels heavy as stones. They should, the devil says, cause they're carved from Jesus' bones. And Billy Markham, he turns the dice, and the dice, they have no spots. I'm sorry, says the devil, but they're the only dice I got. Well, shit, says Billy Markham, now I really don't mean bitch, but I never thought I'd stake my role in a sucker's game like this. Well, then walk off, says the devil, nobody's tied you down. Walk off where, says Billy Markham, it's the only game in town. But I just want to say before I make my play that if I should chance to lose, well, I will my guitar to some would-be star who will play some honest blues, who ain't afraid to sing the words like damn or shit or fuck, and who ain't afraid to put his ass on stage where he makes his bucks. But if he plays his guitar safe and sing some sugary lies, I'll haunt him till we meet in hell. Now, give me that fucking dice. Billy Markham shakes the dice and yells, come on, 13. And the dice, they roll and they come up blank. You lose, the devil screams. Oh, man, I must say before we go our way that I really like your style. Of all the fools I've played and beat, you're the first one who lost with a smile. Well, I'll tell you something, Billy Markham says, those odds weren't too damn bad. Damn, 14 years on Music Row, that's the best damn chance I've had. Then arm in arm, Billy Markham and the devil walk out through Limbaugh's door, leaving Billy's old beat-up guitar there on the floor. And if you go into Limbaugh's now, you can see it there today, hanging from a nail on the wall of peeling gray, is Billy Markham's old guitar that nobody dares to play.

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And that's what this is about.

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Now, what was you saying about going to Hades? 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My teeth gone bad, says a man with a yard full of rusty cars. Toilets on the blink and heavyweights today can't hit. You know, you remind me a lot of my brother's youngest kid. Got killed in Korea. You play gin rummy, says a man with a yard full of rusty cars. 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Smoker smokes and flick the ashes on the floor. Hell, son, everything here's been burned or broke at least once before. And he winks at his old lady, she winks back at the man with a yard full of rusty cars. Lord, says the man with the rusty cars, that woman's getting wide. So much for beauty, son, hand me that TV guide. 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

0: Radio.
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0: Radio.
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For a while, it looked like the modern-day cowboy was going to be the truck drivers, but the damn trucks kept getting bigger and the runs kept getting longer and the union moved in, and I guess the modern-day cowboy would have to be what we call the motorcycle rider. Does anyone know of a girl who might like a tired old boy on a rusty old bike who just pulled in today from the Florida Glades and just got to stop and rest a while?

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I yelled, "Sweetie, I bet that you are the hit of the men's room lockers, but I'm running late with an overload, so get your

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I try to be an obedient son, so I gotta come down to earth to do my

Speaking of legends and tall tales, there's a big one going around about the guy that writes a few songs and grabs his guitar and jumps on a bus and goes to Nashville and overnight becomes a smash. Now, friends, this works for some of the guys sometimes, but there's a whole lot of guys running up and down 16th Avenue South here, and you can see them at Tootsie's and you can see them at the Country Corner. And these boys have a whole lot of dreams, same way I had mine. But sometimes they come true and sometimes they don't. I was hanging around now.

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I just couldn't miss. 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

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She said, "I got no pencil, sir." 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

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And I sleep with my shoes underneath my head and dream about days back then, when I blaze my name across the sky with my sure hit songwriter pen. 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I say, God bless you, honey. 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Write a song for me, baby. You got a sure hit songwriter pen. 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

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Well, this song answers the question, can a simple, God-fearing, beer-drinking country boy find happiness as the husband of a freaky, no-good, psychedelic, neurotic, drug-using, hip-talking, New York City bitch?

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And I was old enough that I knew that they really didn't exist, but I also wondered, if they did exist, what the hell would you do with one if you caught it?

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1: U Radio.

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They call

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But when I come back, most all the noise was made for Hoppies, Jeans, and Roys. And Hollywood had more cowboys and scandals. 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But old friends and fans have begun to write, and I learned why the other night when I woke up to a TV fight. 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

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Pick a fight, but mama complain about us kids getting in his hair.

chicken TV dinner. 6 minutes on defrost, 3 on high. 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
1: All right. Welcome to the Great American Saturday Night. The moment you've been itching for, twitching for, hopefully, breathlessly anticipating for all week long. This is the big night, the night of sweet wine and soft music, where friends will greet each other, lovers will find each other, and all your Monday to Friday dreams will come true.

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Ronnie just kept whispering low to the snuff queen clutching his sleeve. And somebody coughed and the devil scoffed and turned on his heels to leave. Hold on, says a voice from the back of the room before you walk out that door. If you're looking for some action, friend, well, I've rolled them dice before.

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I know you, says Billy Markham, from many a dark and funky place, but you always spoke in a different voice and wore a different face. Me, I've gambled here on Music Row with hustlers and with whores, and hell, I ain't afraid to roll them devilish dice of yours. Well, then get down, says the devil, just as if you was gonna pray. And take those dice in your luckless hands, and I'll tell you how the game is played. You won roll, and you bet your soul, and if you roll 13, you win.

so was mine. 13, said Billy. Ella played them tougher games. I've loved ambitious women, and I've rode on wheelless trains. So give me room, you stinking fiend.

0: dice, and the dice feels heavy as stones. They should, the devil says, cause they're carved from Jesus' bones. And Billy Markham, he turns the dice, and the dice, they have no spots. I'm sorry, says the devil, but they're the only dice I got. Well, shit, says Billy Markham, now I really don't mean bitch, but I never thought I'd stake my role in a sucker's game like this. Well, then walk off, says the devil, nobody's tied you down. Walk off where, says Billy Markham, it's the only game in town. But I just want to say before I make my play that if I should chance to lose, well, I will my guitar to some would-be star who will play some honest blues, who ain't afraid to sing the words like damn or shit or fuck, and who ain't afraid to put his ass on stage where he makes his bucks. But if he plays his guitar safe and sings some sugary lies, I'll haunt him till we meet in hell. Now, give me that fucking dice. Billy Markham shakes the dice and yells, come on, 13. And the dice, they roll and they come up blank. You lose, the devil screams. Oh, I must say before we go our way that I really like your style. Of all the fools I've played and beat, you're the first one who lost with a smile. Well, I'll tell you something. Billy Markham says those odds weren't too damn bad. Damn, 14 years on Music Row, that's the best damn chance I've had. Then arm in arm, Billy Markham and the devil walk out through Limbaugh's door, leaving Billy's old beat-up guitar there on the floor. And if you go into Limbaugh's now, you can see it there today, hanging from a nail on the wall of peeling gray is Billy Markham's old guitar that nobody dares to play.
1: 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And that's what this is about.

Show me a house with a yard full of rusty cars, and you know there'll be coffee perking on a rusty stove. And you walk right in and sit down and feel right at home in the kitchen of the house of a man with a yard full of rusty cars. Show me a man with a yard full of rusty cars, and you know he's got a fridge full of beer and it's nice and cold. 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

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Says a man with a yard full of rusty cars. My teeth gone bad, says a man with a yard full of rusty cars. Toilets on the blink and heavyweights today can't hit.

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Hell, son, everything here's been burned or broke at least once before. And he winks at his old lady, she winks back at the man with a yard full of rusty cars. Lord, says the man with the rusty cars, that woman's getting wide. So much for beauty, son, hand me that TV guide. 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

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And he and all of his friends are going to be sitting around stone. 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Let's give a big round of applause to Bobby Barrett Jr.

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That cowboy was a hero to nobody but kids and girls. For a while, it looked like the modern-day cowboy was going to be the truck drivers, but the damn trucks kept getting bigger, and the runs kept getting longer, and the union moved in, and I guess the modern-day cowboy would have to be what we call the motorcycle rider. Does anyone know of a girl who might like

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So let's just kind of hold her hand now, that's all. In case she stumbles, let's don't let her fall.

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Buy you a Cadillac. 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

Speaking of legends and tall tales, there's a big one going around about the guy that writes a few songs and grabs his guitar and jumps on a bus and goes to Nashville and overnight becomes a smash. Now, friends, this works for some of the guys sometimes, but there's a whole lot of guys running up and down 16th Avenue South here, and you can see them at Tootsie's and you can see them at the Country Corner. And these boys have a whole lot of dreams, same way I had mine. 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I was hanging around now.

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It was worn out, bent, and cast aside, kinda sorta like myself. 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

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I just couldn't miss. 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

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She said, "I got no pencil, sir." 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

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I offered rewards in the papers, and I pleaded on the sympathy line. And a whole lot of folks and a whole lot of pens, but none of them pens was mine. So my songs got worse and my money ran out, and so did all my good time friends. 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So I roll like a stone down to old Skid Row, where I feed my blues on wine. And I rest my chops in a two-bit flop, and I tell my story for a drink or a dime. And I sleep with my shoes underneath my head and dream about days back then, when I blaze my name across the sky with my sure-hit songwriter pen. Somewhere in Wichita, some little girl who's a freckle-faced 9 or 10 is doing her arithmetic homework tonight with a sure-hit songwriter pen. I say, God bless you, honey. You got yourself a sure-hit songwriter pen there. Write a song for me, baby. You got a sure-hit songwriter pen. Send me some money. You got a sure-hit songwriter pen.

He was dressed like he do in baby blue, with shorty shorts and a headband too. I yelled, "Sweetie, I bet that you are the hit of the men's room lockers, but I'm running late with an overload, so get your

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I try to be an obedient son, so I gotta come down to earth to do my

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1: And I could be rich or I could be poor, but if you were by my side, I could be any place in this whole wide world, and I know that I'd be satisfied.

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I died. Yeah, it sure is sweet to be a living legend.

I'm so. Can you dig the foggy mountain breakdown? I'm sorry, I don't play no rock and roll.